on Me the Z Radio. That's Lynn and Matt. You got the uplift here. Hour number two ready to go. We got some great requests. Sarah Reeves coming up, her latest. We got Blanca in there, some futuristic on the way. Skillet, NF, and Del Mac all coming. Ten Rock getting us started right now. Put this one on your playlist. It's the Z Radio.

I am loving this book so much. It's called Grace and Glory. Pastor and author Louis Giglio wrote it. It's a daily devotion. And the entry I want to read to you today is called An Undefeatable Joy. And it starts with a verse, Philippians 4:4. It says, "Rejoice in the Lord always. I will say it again, rejoice." And Pastor Louis says, as a believer in Christ, you can find an endless source of joy through God's grace. The kind of joy that isn't dampened by a rainy day or obscured by a dark night. It's the joy that's an anchor. Even when the waves of life are stormy, it holds steady. Even if water seems to be filling your boat from every side, because it is given by a God who never changes and never fails to show up in your life. It doesn't negate hardship or even sorrow, but it does eternally permeate your soul. It's deep down in there. So how do you get this joy? You spend time in His Word, and you learn to focus on the things that are immovable, things that are pure, noble, lovely, excellent, and things that cannot be devalued or depreciated by darkness. You start to focus on heavenly truths, namely the victory of the cross and the assurance of the future resurrection. Both are set in stone, and they are the catalysts for life-shaping joy. Because of these truths and the Spirit living in you, joy can be yours every day in any situation. Pastor Louis Giglio, a little grace and glory.

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That's Blanca, something better, his Radio Z. My name is Matt. You got the uplift here, hits, hip hop, and tote booming out your box. I say what's up to Manny and Greer, looking for this one, Nathan Davis. This is Woke Up This Morning, his Radio Z.

0: weather forecast and Cutlass. It's High Enough. His radio Z and Matt. All right, we got our pop quiz ready to go, ladies and gentlemen, boys and girls. It's time.
1: And now, today's one question quiz.
0: One question, and here it is. The city of Washington, D.C. has a higher population than which two states? Think about it. No Googling. I will give you the answer in just a few. It's the one question quiz. No AI either, all right?

0: giving you the good news. Del Mac on the Z Radio and our pop quiz happening right now. If you are playing along, let's see if you were able to pull this off.
1: And now, today's one question quiz.
0: I'll give you the question again in case you missed it. The city of Washington, D.C. has a higher population than which two states? Well, it is Vermont and Wyoming. As of the latest census, the state of Vermont has 648,000 people. Wyoming is the lowest populated state with 588,000. Meanwhile, Washington, D.C., the city, has 740,000 people. So there you go. Yeah, a couple of states with some very tiny numbers of people in them. And D.C. towering above them. But that's the answer to today's one question quiz.

0: You are why the Z is here.
1: I got what you need if you need a little peace. All that stressing out gon' hurt your skin routine.
0: Our hope is to lift you up.
2: If it wasn't for God in my life, I'd be wearing them stripes. I'd be laying up on the ground, yeah.
0: Pointing you to the love of Jesus.

We're living life turned up to Z Radio, Tiki Lau, and your goodness. It's Matt. Hey, our deep dive with Pastor Daryl coming up. Just a couple of songs. Stick around for that, especially if you're feeling stuck right now. He's got some very interesting and helpful things to say on that. And Don in Traveler's Rest looking for this one. Chucky Ellis is on for you. It's the gospel version of Ordinary on his Radio Z.

0: You know, I talk to so many people who feel like they know what God wants them to do and they want to do it, but for some reason, they feel stuck. In our deep dive this week, Pastor Darrell Black sharing that if that's you, you're not alone.
1: Here's something I had to learn the hard way. For years, I kept saying, I feel stuck, man. I feel stuck. Things are not moving. And I prayed about it. I journaled about it. I talked to mentors about it. And then one day God checked me and said, you're not stuck. You're scared. I was like, ouch. You're scared. You're scared to move, scared to fail, scared to succeed, scared to disappoint people, scared to outgrow who you used to be. I learned that fear can dress itself up so well that you start calling it wisdom.
0: Yeah, that's the part that got me. I feel that. It feels like waiting is wisdom, right? But maybe you're just giving yourself permission to stay stuck. And Pastor Darrell goes deeper on that when our deep dive continues in just a little bit.

0: John Michael Howell helping out on that one too. And Matt, the Uplift Hour number 3. Are you ready? Because we are coming at you with some great stuff too. Jordan Armstrong on the way. We got some Toby with a nice throwback there. And some Stephen Malcolm on the way. Torrin Wells. This one to start us off right now. Halvey and No Big Deal. It's Rooftop on the Z.
1: We'll sing your name from the rooftop. We'll bring you praise and we won't stop. It's not for us, it's for your heart.

0: praises to. We're chatting about something that is all too common. Having a pretty good idea of what your purpose is, wanting to move forward, but somehow feeling stuck. And Pastor Daryl Black sharing that it's often fear disguised as wisdom.
1: See, anxiety disguises itself as caution, but the truth is, it's just fear wearing professional clothes. And that was me. I wasn't stuck. I was avoiding the thing that God told me to do. Fear is a paralyzer, but it's also a liar. And the moment you recognize that, you start seeing your situation differently. I love Joshua 1:9 that says, "Be strong and courageous, for the Lord your God is with you wherever you go." Not wherever you stay, but wherever you go. And I know I'm taking a little bit of liberty with the text, but go with me. If you feel stuck, ask yourself, is this a wall or is this just fear? Because breakthroughs rarely happen.

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0: 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So here's your encouragement. Maybe you're not stuck. Maybe God is waiting on you to take the step that you've been praying about. You're not stuck. You're just scared. But guess what? You can move. Scared. 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Scared. 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So my word for you today is move.
1: Got to get going. Don't let fear keep you on the couch any longer, all right? More on this and a whole lot more in Pastor Darrell's book, You're Not Crazy. And you can find him on Instagram or TikTok. He's a great follow at Mr. Darrell Black. And that is our deep dive this week.

0: Hey, it's Matt, and we're talking about feeling stuck. You know, sometimes that lack of movement, that inability to get going, is just fear. It paralyzes you, and it puts off the amazing things God's calling you to do. In our deep dive this week, Pastor Darrell Black with some encouragement for you, if that's where you're at.
1: A mentor once told me, courage isn't about

little bit of life turned up. It's the Z Radio. Sean Curran right there and led me to you. I got to say hi to Aiden in Savannah. Checked in tonight. Wanted to hear this one from Jordan Armstrong. I thought this is a great song. It's Shine the Light, and it's playing for you right now on the Z Radio.

Hip Hop and Hope the Z Radio and Matthew, and saw this today. So good. My friend Catherine posted it, had to share with you. It says, you are not defined by your worst day. You are not excused by your best intention. You are transformed by His grace. Man, I love that. That second one, that's the one that gets me, right? Your best intentions. But I meant to do this. It doesn't matter. Are you following through? Believe me, I know. I got work to do. Don't we all? But Catherine, I really appreciated that. And thanks for sharing.

0: ear loves to whisper worst case scenarios,
1: but God speaks louder. Do not fear, for I am with you. Isaiah 41:10.
0: Fear says you're alone.
1: God says you're protected.
0: Fear says you can't.
1: God says he already made a way. Courage isn't the absence of fear. It's choosing to move anyway because you know who's walking with you. So step forward. God's got you. The Z.

the Z Channel. Brian in Rock Hill looking for that one. Torrin Wells and Miles Minnick, that's second to none. It's Matt, and an uplift, encouraging word for you today. This is from the book of Psalms, chapter 23, verse 4, one of the most famous passages in the Bible, the 23rd Psalm. It says, "Even though I walk through the valley of the shadow of death, I will fear no evil, for you are here with me. Your rod and your staff, they comfort me."

We right on time. Lecrae and Miles Minnick, his Radio Z. And just like that, the night has flown by. Man, I just want to say thank you so much for hanging out with us. And it's always a blast. It really is, right? They say, you know, time flies when you're having fun. It's definitely true with us. Love doing life with you and appreciate you being here. We will do it again tomorrow, Lord willing, around 7 o'clock. I want you to keep it right here. Don't move, because my man Kate is coming in next. Intern takeover, ready to go, all right? And I'm going to send you out here with Zane Walls. Nuh-uh. It's the Z Radio. I love this.

No need to run or go anywhere else because the music is still coming to you even among the late night. Just heard from the likes of Sarah Reese. Love having her among the mix. And it's Cade the Wave here bringing you the intern takeover as always here on his Radio Z. And you better believe it, the music that's here, it's uplifting and encouraging, and it's coming to you right now.

Elevation Rhythm. I'm on the late night mix. And if you want to be able to elevate your listening game and make sure that you can tune into the station whenever you can, you need to do one thing for me, and that's to go to your app store on any iOS or Android device that you have available. Because when you do, you'll be able to not only have our app for free, but you'll be able to listen in anytime and anywhere. But I've still got more good news for you tonight, and that's the fact we've got more music headed your way from the likes of Del Mac.

Might be the end of the day, but we're still setting things off right with uplifting and encouraging music. Whether new or old, the radio waves are going to keep on moving forward, especially with some help from Ty Brazel. And right now, we got something new for you from Allison Ide.

0: scared of? I don't really know.
1: Yo, dude, so for this No Idol song, I kind of hear, one, two, three, yeah. Oh, yeah.

Some words of encouragement for you tonight. You can't mess anything up, especially when you're here on his Radio Z, where you get to hear from the likes of Gio through your turned up speakers. Now, for me, football has been one of those sports that, if you have not listened into this broadcast before, is one of my favorite sports to talk about. But there are so many aspects that I think people don't really give enough credit. One of them has to be tailgating. And it seems like for the Clemson Tigers, they're wanting to make sure that they get all in on it. And I'll talk about this more in just a few minutes. Right now, it's Hyper Fenton.

It's Tiki Lau among the intern takeover, and it's Kate the Wave here as well. Tailgating has always been a fun experience for me when going to a South Carolina game, and it seems like Clemson is finally getting the memo, and they are going to be providing their own source of tailgating, especially for their new option that they like to call the Stacks. It's a high-end pregame hospitality area that's located on the newly created green space between the Swan Fitness Center and near Scroll of Honor Memorial Park. Now, there are season-long packages that are already available, but single-game options will come later depending on availability. Now, the two tiers that I want to talk about are pretty pricey, but it seems like they might be worth it, especially when we look at them and what they provide. So the varsity package, it's around $5,000 all season long, where you're able to host up to 10 guests. You've got at least one 120-quart cooler of ice, five chairs. You've got a six-foot table with linens, and you've even got a 10-by-10-foot tent. Now, the next package, it's a whole lot more money at $19,000 for the whole season, but you're able to host up to 40 guests. You've got a 20-by-20-foot tent. You've got 3 6-foot tables with linens. You've even got 20 chairs. You've got 4 coolers with ice, and you're able to get a 43-inch TV with service. Now, I don't know about you, but I don't think I have the amount of money to spend on the whole season, but if I know that I'm going to be going to a Clemson game and I've got some buddies that are coming with me, I would definitely just go for the single game package. But what's really cool about this is that Clemson Ventures said that the goal is to add a premium hospitality option while maintaining the traditional game day atmosphere. And it sounds like they're off to the right track, but for me, I think I'm just going to stick to the single game option.

0: fall.
1: It's Joseph O'Brien on the late night radio ways, and it seems like you're trusting me with the late night hours, and you will not be disappointed, because in truth, we've got more uplifting and encouraging music headed your way, especially from the likes of Holvi. The truth is

Josiah Queen with Demons, and the late night mix has had a lot of old and a lot of new, but it's here for you. Speaking of, if there is a song out there that you want to have played here on this station and you want to let us know about it, you need to text into our hit line at 866-441-4487. That number is always available to let us know. And when you do, make sure that you leave your name and where you're from so that way we can shout you out, especially because I've still got more of that new music and we can thank Karen up in Charleston with Switchfoot.

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Buried my flesh.

From John the Kid and Nick, that's more uplifting and encouraging music coming through your speakers among the late night, and it's the intern takeover. Happy to bring you all this music and more. Just make sure you keep your speakers turned up. No matter if you've had a lot of lows or a lot of highs, this music's going to make your day better. Here's good weather forecast in Geo.

0: You know, whether today has had a lot of lows or a lot of highs, I feel you on that. If today just felt like not a really great day, but even if it felt like a good day, you know, I think that there's something that we can all appreciate, and that's having someone to talk to. And I'm here to tell you that we have a care line that you can call or text into where you can have someone to talk to or pray over you. That care line, of course, being 877-443-2273. I'll say those numbers again. 877-443-2273. Don't ever hesitate to dial up that number because we are always here for you.
1: 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He sits on the throne, highly seated, for his blood has atoned. He's a roller of stones, can't you see? Let me tell you about the

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here on the Z. Uplifting and encouraging music is our anthem, and we're continuing to bring it to you here on the late night. Speaking of the Z, I've got the Z mix of Woke Up This Morning from Nathan Davis.

you feel like you need more music, you're right where you need to be among his Radio Z. That's Josiah Queen and Henrik both here on the station tonight. What if I were to tell you there was a construction job so big that it took over 144 years to complete, and now it is finally finished, and you will not believe the records that it has broken because of this construction. But of course, I'll talk about it more in just a few minutes. Right now, we're running through this late night together, and I'm bringing you more music from you were young and Kodoku.

A lot of words to describe the music that's coming to you. I think delicious might just be one of those that's weird, but I think it works, especially with the music coming from Torrin Wells and Miles Minnick, both here on the Intern Takeover. Now, I'm sure that you have dealt with construction really in any city, especially for the likes of Greenville or Spartanburg. But what if I were to tell you there was a construction job that took a long, long time? So long, in fact, that for the Sagrada Familia, they have finally reached a major construction milestone after 144 years. So check this out. The Baskula has now completed the Tower of Jesus Christ as its tallest spire, and with that, it becomes the tallest church in the world. And the tower's completion was marked by a visit from Pope Leo. And what was really cool is that Pope Leo actually held a mass inside the Basilica during the inauguration. And it's something that I think is so cool, but the fact that it took so long to build all this up, I think is absolutely incredible, and I think that just says a lot when it comes to human creativity and human nature to get things done. If you have not seen pictures of this thing, you definitely should, because if I'm not mistaken, it has surpassed Germany's Ulm Minster in height from October of 2025. And you know, I don't exactly know where this place is, but if I can find it and go to it, I definitely want to make sure that I take as much pictures as I can and enjoy this building for what it has inside. And I love the fact that churches are still being built, especially all around the world. And you know, something else that I love is that we still got more music, and here it comes from Tiger Drive.

0: 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I don't know.
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1: It's why the Z's here, to be an encouragement to you and your friends. Life turned up. This is the Z.

Moving through a Tuesday night together. I really wouldn't have it any other way because I know that you're going to hear some great music. And if you want to know the music that's worthy of your time, especially among the late night, it's coming to you right now from Blanca.

The station is always automatic when it comes to the music coming to you, even among the late night. It's uplifting and encouraging, and you've heard it here on His Radio Z. From myself, I am headed out the door, but something that I always want to remind you, as much as our time is coming to an end tonight, the music's going to be here tomorrow, the ZJs are going to be here as well, so make sure you tune in when you can. And for myself, I'll be here, same time, same place as always, after Matt. Now, I do want to remind you of two more things. These are very important. One, that the Lord loves you, and two, He is always with you. Don't forget that. This has been K the Wave, and I will see you on the

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1: 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The Z.

Okay, second chances. What does that really mean? Think of it this way. Imagine you did the most horrible, most mean thing you can think of to someone. They have two choices: to fight back or forgive you and give you a second chance to be their friend. Now think about how many times you mess up in a day and God forgives you. Think about all the second chances that you've been given by Jesus dying on the cross for our sins. Jesus dying on the cross for our sins. Got questions? Hit us up at thez.com.

To be rich, I got peace, I got joy in the sticks. 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Holy Spirit, won't you calm down? 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

0: Need to pick me up this summer? We have the hottest music. The Z.
1: If I had 10,000 tongues, I couldn't tell all that the Lord has done for me. 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
0: The Z.
3: Let me tell you about the king, reigning above, powerful and mighty, came down to love. He sits on the throne, highly seated, for his blood has atoned. He's a roller of stones, can't you see? Let me tell

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2: Yeah.
0: The Z.
3: Do you have a list of regrets? It's longer than it's ever been.

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1: What would it look like? What if you made a vow to get into God's Word every single day? What if you stopped letting fear dictate your decisions? What if everything in your past is God's way of preparing you for something in the future?
2: With the wind at my back and the Lord on my side.
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1: If I had 10,000 tongues, I couldn't tell all that the Lord has done for me, so I'll keep

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Holy Spirit, won't you calm down? 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
0: Good choice. Feels like

God's love is undefeated. And honestly, so is this playlist. The Z.

Okay, being holy is not so much about perfection, but it's about identity. Who is it that we identify with? Well, we identify ourselves with the perfect Lord God. Leviticus 20:26. You must be holy because I, the Lord, am holy. I've set you apart from all other people to be my very own. God loves you and wants the best for you. If you've got questions, connect with us at the Z.com.

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0: man for my wife and my kid. 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

The jams we play are motivating. These jams are also full of encouragement.

The devil is a lie, and we face this Wednesday together. We proclaim the truth that Jesus is the way. Yes, this is the Z. Good morning. Fresh music from Jeremy Camp, little Ryan Ellis, and Lynn on the way. But first, Hyper Fenton with World Cup.

like a synth lead, a guitar. It's so different, so fresh, a little retro, but definitely new and on the Z. Hyperfenton is name, World Cup on the Z. Celebrating God's grace, this is Len next. Good Wednesday morning. Yeah.

You do not need to go solo. God is for you, and we're here for you as well. 24 hours a day, if you want to text or call someone and let us talk with you, pray with you, maybe connect you with some resources, we're here on the Z Caroline. 877-443-CARE. 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

Anika and Pray For Me. We are here to pray for you and pray with you and dive into God's Word together. We'll do that coming up in two songs here on the Z. First for King and Country and Taylor Hill with World on Fire.

0: because I couldn't tell all that the Lord has done for me. 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Praise.
1: Holy Spirit, won't you calm down? 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

my wife and my kid. 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Let the words that I speak be yours now. Got a sling and a stone and a father's blessing. Got a gift, I don't know.

Good morning. Happy Wednesday. Our Z verse today is from Job. Job 121. Naked I came from the mother's womb, and naked I'll depart. The Lord gave, and the Lord has taken away. May the name of the Lord be praised. You know, sometimes when we're a baby Christian, God gives us a lot of confirming feelings and emotions and kind of helps us understand He is there for us. But as we grow in our faith, sometimes I think God actually weans us off that kind of dependence. We know God's everywhere, and we know that He is omnipresent. In our quiet time this morning, there was a difference between omnipresence and the manifestation of His presence. Let me say it again for you. There is God's omnipresence, and there is the manifestation of His presence. One is a fact. God is omnipresent. The other is sometimes a feeling, the idea that we sense God is there. We can trust with clear confidence in Scripture and the truth of God's Word that God is omnipresent. He's always there, even when we don't feel Him. And sometimes we have that call to walk by faith. And sometimes that stretches our faith more than anything else. Job, he's that guy that on a single day lost everything. And how in the world do you praise God when you don't understand what's going on in your life? You've got things you can't explain. Job did it. He fell to the ground and worshiped God and said, "Naked I came from my mother's womb, and naked I'll depart. The Lord gave, and the Lord has taken away. May the name of the Lord be praised." Don't be afraid to tell God how you feel. Job screamed out, "I can't be quiet. I'm angry and bitter. I have to speak." And all of that took him through this reality that he could go to God, and even when he didn't feel Him, he could trust Him. Romans 8:31, great verse for us to launch into this Wednesday together. If God is for us, who can be against us? Lord, help us to understand what it's like to know that You are there, whether we feel You or not. I pray for friends right now that just by Your Spirit, that they would walk in faith even though they don't feel You. Lord, help us trust You more and understand that You are here for us. We love You, Jesus, and thank You in the precious name of Jesus. Amen.

The Gray and Miles Minute with On Time. And before that, DJ Stand Out and Evan Ford with Be There. Kind of cool thing, if you didn't see it, Rob Schneider is stepping up to be there for some Christian players that decided to put a Bible verse on the universe. Isn't this wild? The Giant Pitchers wore a Bible verse during the Pride game, and Schneider, this comedian, this Hollywood guy, said, "I will pay the fine for any Christian ball player that wants to wear a verse and let it be a part of his faith." Pretty amazing.

0: positive vibes. 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
1: Let me tell you about King Jesus. That is brand new music from brand new artist Gabe Von Oven on Z. Happy Wednesday. And we had our Z-verse a while ago, but this gal, Tyrion, always keeps her phone notes and the ability to record some things in her head when she goes through a Bible study. She was reading Matthew 5 when she came up with this song.

This song's called Forgiveness. It's brand new from the artist Munn, M-U-N-N. If you want to track him down, I think you'll like what you find. All right, we're halfway through this week, getting you ready for Father's Day. You know, there's so many great ways that I think back on my dad. Matter of fact, I quote my dad probably every other day or so, just because he had such a great influence on me. I hope you did and can be like me, remembering our dads well during Father's Day. Maybe if you didn't have a great dad, you can know that God loves you and wants to be your Abba Father as well. If you find yourself in a difficult situation, want to talk to somebody about it, we're here 24/7. You call or text. We'll answer. We'll text back. 877-443-CARE is the number. 877-443-2273.

What a great week in sports. That's Josiah Queen with Demons. And whether you like sports or not, the fact that the Knicks won the NBA Finals, which was kind of the first time in forever, the Carolina Hurricanes, woohoo, won the Stanley Cup. And we had all these great World Cup matches, the UFC fights at the White House. I'm telling you, I had a sports event last night. My grandson won his event at the pool. Just a little bit of winning, but you know, I was just as excited. How about you? I hope you're enjoying some great sports this summer.

Sometimes the fight gets kicked out of us or it just drains out of us. I pray that you know God is on your side and we're here for you as well. 24/7 to pray for you on the Z-Care line, 877-443-CARE. So excited. Cove brought this song to me yesterday. It's brand new from Peabody. It'll be in the test kitchen for a week or so to see whether it makes it to the playlist. Let me know what you think. Text me to the hit line, 866-441-4487. That is 866-441-HITS. Love to know what you think of it. It's 100, brand new from Peabody on the Z. Yeah.

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What that is, I'll share with you before the end of the hour. But should you be heading to the airport soon or know people that are, you need to stick around this hour because you could be taking the wrong thing to the airport. That's on the way.

Yo, dude, so for this No Idol song, I kind of hear, one, two, three, yeah. Who you call?

Hey, thanks for being here. This is the Z. Now, trust is important, but you don't have to trust everything everyone says, and for good reason, especially when it comes to things like government and travel. The TSA has come out and said you don't need to trust your friends at all when it comes to traveling through the airport. Apparently, a lot of people's friends have said, yeah, you don't need a real ID to travel, which is an updated form of identification. You just need multiple forms of identification, including but not limited to a Costco card that has your picture on it and your name on it because it somehow serves as a valid identification. TSA has come out and said, it does not work. Stop telling people this. And if you haven't gotten a real ID yet, you need to, unless, of course, you have your birth certificate, passport, and providing a hair sample for DNA recognition. I just wanted to-

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1: 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The hope and joy found inside of every song. Close enough, friend.

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Life Turned Up, it's the Z. Now, it's information that might make you suspicious of literally everybody around you, including those on the road, in a car next to you. Why, I will share with you on the way.

Hey, thanks for being here. This is The Z. Now, just knowing that micro sleep is a possibility is a terrifying thing. My name is Chad. Not specifically that you can sleep in micro sessions. No, the terrifying part is that experts have said that drivers micro sleep all the time. Where like you're driving on the road, you're so tired, and you sleep for just a moment with your eyes open as you're driving. It's just one of those pieces of information that makes you suspicious of every other car on the road. I'm sorry if you're driving right now, but the person next to you might be micro sleeping.

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1: Now, the Bible tells us this is the day that the Lord has made, and we should rejoice in that fact. 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
1: Now, some of the best inventions have already been created, we think, but they also thought that before sliced bread. And look what that did to inventions. 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

peace, I got joy in the sticks. 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

0: You're listening to the Z Good Morning. Now, you would think some of the best things have been invented already. The microwave, the cell phone, which the cell phone, by the way, has replaced so many other amazing inventions. It's all in one and all in your pocket. But the cell phone ain't nothing until it can do what a Swiss company has just created. They've created the first ever coffee paste in a tube. It's perfect, they say, for your next adventure. It looks like a toothpaste tube that has highly concentrated coffee paste that you can squeeze and ooze out into a hot cup of water to make a perfectly, seemingly perfectly roasted cup of coffee. You just want to make sure you don't mix this up with your actual toothpaste. I mean, there will be some signs, including the flavor, but the never sleeping, that would be a sign you're brushing your teeth with coffee.
1: It's a paradise, and it calls my name, but I can't keep taking holidays.
2: It's a paradox.

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He's a roller of stones, can't you see? 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

0: Let me tell you about the king.
1: Hey, thanks for being here. This is the Z. It's one of the best ways to counteract apathy, and that is gratitude. 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

In the book of James, the Bible says, be quick to listen and slow to speak. How many times have you found yourself reacting versus responding to someone's words to you? 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

0: You're listening to the Z. Now, it's amazing how fast things change when you see something and you say, I will never do that when I'm their age. And then you become their age and you do, in fact, do that. If you're going to never do something, never say, I will never do that, because chances are you will.
1: I got rains throughout every season. Rain, hail, shine, everything between them. Sun through the clouds, no shit is beaming. From the east to the west and the whole region. I gotta confess, when I'm less, you are more. All that I have, give it up, it is yours. All of my strength at the whole

Life turned up. It's the Z. Now, it's one of the easiest things that you and I can do, and I'm really good at it, and that is judging other people. My name is Chad. When I was younger, my wife and I were early married, and we'd go to the grocery store and see someone with their toddler, and that toddler had a tablet, and we would say something to ourselves under our breath like, we will never give our kids a tablet at a grocery store if they can't behave themselves, ... And it was yesterday, actually, my wife and I were out grocery shopping and we saw this play out in real time. A young mother with two young toddlers. Both of the toddlers had a tablet in front of their face. They were watching a show and I leaned over to my wife and I said this, and it's completely different from what I used to say. Now I said, good job, mom. My wife looked over, saw what I saw, and agreed, because this mom was just trying to get through grocery shopping without having to fight her toddlers. Great parenting does not always look the same to every situation. There are some similarities, but sometimes surviving and thriving are incredibly close on the scale.

Hey, thanks for being here. This is The Z. Now, you've picked a great time to be listening. I just looked at the songs that are on the way. Songs that are filled with hope, encouragement, songs that'll bring you peace if you're going through a rocky stage of life. Songs that'll bring you joy if you're not. All of that on the way this hour. So stay right here.

0: Hey, thanks for being here. This is the Z.
1: Now, sometimes thriving actually looks like barely surviving. My name is Chad. So if you're just barely getting through today, congratulations on both.

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1: Yo, dude, so for this No Idols song, I kind of hear, one, two, three, yeah. Oh, you're

0: you can flee. You're listening to the Z. Now, surviving and thriving can be very close on the scale. My name is Chad, especially when it comes to parenting in the summer months, where you start strong, you have a plan in place to make sure your kids are off screens and get all the outside time they can possibly get. And then, like the third day in, you're like, you know what? Here's a screen, and you go into what is called survival mode. That is an okay mode to be in. And sometimes getting in survival mode is the best thing you can do to thrive. It gives you a few minutes to breathe. But also, maybe you're like me, where you set the goal maybe a little too big to start and you have to scale back. So instead of having a full summer of screen-free activity, maybe you start with one day a week and call it an analog adventure day or something along those lines. Thriving and surviving are so very close on the scale, and the best judge for that is honestly you.
1: We got vices, we got pain. Yeah, we all go through it, so aren't we all the same? I got a thorn in my side.

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1: Now, today might be a day that somebody is just barely surviving and they move from surviving to thriving because they find out this station exists.

0: back on that post from last year. 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
1: Yeah, totally.
0: Forgiveness doesn't mean forgetting. It means choosing peace over pettiness.
2: Choosing peace over pettiness.
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0: We're built for growth, not grudges. Jesus gave us the blueprint. Now it's our turn to build bridges.
4: It worked for me.
0: Drop the drama. Keep the peace.
5: This will be a defining moment.
0: And let freedom echo through grace to forgive.
2: To forgive.
5: Yes.
4: Do it.
0: The Z.

Hey, thanks for being here. This is The Z. Not all summer plans are made equal, but taking a break this summer is important, should be high on the priority list, even if you're working more in the summer than normal. Still try to find some time to take a break this summer. I'm about to

0: You're listening to the Z, starting to feel a little bit more and more like summer break every single day. Maybe you're getting into a good rhythm. Maybe it hasn't gone so well for you to this point. Is there something you're looking forward to this summer? Something you absolutely have to do before it's all over? Patricia?
1: I'm hoping to get outside as much as I can and enjoy the weather.
0: Yeah, that's a great idea. And I found that it's more enjoyable to enjoy the summer months with a friend.
1: I'm going to find a friend with a pool.
0: bonus.

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Holy Spirit, won't you calm down? 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This

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What those are, we'll talk about before the end of the hour. But first, we'll talk about your summer bucket list. That's on the way. Stay here.

Life turned up. It's the Z. I wouldn't call it a summer bucket list, but it's something that you want to accomplish or maybe you have to accomplish before the summer is over. For me, it's eat ice cream every single weekend because I probably need to come

0: Hey, thanks for being here. This is The Z. Now, maybe you're like me. You're looking at summer and you're trying to get as much fun out of the summer months as possible. And for me, I'm trying to eat ice cream only on the weekends. I've already gone a little overboard on the ice cream department. New ice cream place down the road from my house. So it's a real problem. But what are you looking forward to this summer that you absolutely have to do?
1: Yard work.
0: Oh, that's such a bummer. I'm sorry.
1: That's okay. It's got to be done.
2: 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This longer than it's ever been.

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1: It sounds like a riddle. It's hard to find, easy to lose, and the answer is trust. So be careful once you've attained it, because it could disappear quickly.

Hey, thanks for being here. This is The Z. Now, chances are you've given benefit of the doubt to somebody when they tell you something that sounds a little crazy. My name is Chad. But you give them the benefit of the doubt one time for a moment, and then if they burn you, it's over. They've got to work extra hard to get your trust back. For example, the TSA is urging people to stop trusting their friends that have said that they can travel without a real ID. The new updated secure version of driver's licenses and personal identification cards, you have to have them now to go through the TSA checkpoint at the airport. If you don't have one, I believe there's still ways to get around it, but there's a lot of hoops you have to jump through, including bringing official documents, which the TSA has said does not apply to your Costco membership card. Apparently, a lot of people have trusted their friends saying that the card does function as a proper identification card alternative, but the answer is a strong no. The TSA says, don't trust that friend and stop bringing your Costco membership cards to the airport.

Well, if you know, you know, I love VBS and Illumination Station. I'm singing it in my head. So let's get some new head songs going on. How about Playlist from 10 Rock on the Z? Good afternoon.

It's fresh and new, and it's called Playlist, and it's what we strive to be, giving you new resources of great artists like, hello, Kevin Quinn, Gio D'Angelo, Loge, Matthew Parker. You may not know those, and of course, I got some fresh Toby Mac coming up in just a minute. Right now, his name is Tiki Lau. The song is about the goodness of God. Okay, you can tell I've got VBS brain. It's Goodness of God on the Z.

It's about time. You know, my daughter has a dance studio, and it's all about dancing. And here's the crazy thing. David danced before the Lord. So all of us that maybe are a little less, I don't know, free with our dance, I've learned so much from my daughter and my granddaughters, because there is a wonderful sense of worship when you're just bouncing around and, again, you know, jumping before the Lord. Let yourself go and let yourself worship the Lord and do the dance mix every once in a while. Automatic is next. Sweet collaboration. Can't come in.

great song called Let the Light In. It's Joshua, Micah, and Owl City on the Z. And when I hear that song, it's a great classic song from a couple of summers ago, but I also think about, what is it in my relationships? Maybe it's my dating relationship, or maybe it's my activities that are regarding sports, maybe my swim team, or my soccer team, or my dance team. Am I letting the light into those relationships? It's not enough just to go visit the light on Sunday. I pray that the light lives in you. If you got questions about what am I talking about, Jesus can change your life from the inside out. And we've got great friends that are texting right now on our care line, 877-443-CARE. You can also call that line. Call or text 877-443-2273. There is someone there for you now.

I am Britt, and praying for some our interns. Two of our interns are headed to New York City on Saturday. Are they going to wear Knicks shirts? I don't know, but I can tell you one thing. They are going to be spreading the gospel, sharing their faith in a lot of different unique ways in one of the most remarkable cities in the country. I can't wait, and I know you'll hear from both Damien and Ligon when they get back. Cade is staying here to hold the fort there. Thank you, Cade. You are a blessing. We've got the best interns on the planet right here on the Z. I'm

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So go ahead and come on in. 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

going to push back that fear today with our faith. That's NF on the Z with Fear. I am Britt. And for my friends that were a part of VBS this morning in downtown Spartanburg, FBS, VBS, let's do some celebrating. You.

wife and my kid. Holy Spirit, won't you calm down? Feel the verse, let it flow, let it rain down. Can't do it on my own, I'ma break down. Let the words that I speak be yours now. Got a sling and a stone and a father's blessing. 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

0: His name's John the Kid. He's asked his buddy Nick, helping him out on that one. Holy Spirit, why don't you come on down? Again, if we miss telling you who these great artists are, because, again, except for Forrest Frank and NF, a lot of the artists we've played in this hour already, you may not know, but you may want to know. 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Matter of fact, every song we played today and yesterday and the day before. 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
1: Really thought it'd make me happy. In the end, it gave me nothing. I'm so sick and tired of everything I've tried to fill my heart.

John Rodriguez in the middle of the lunch hour. Hope you're having a great day. You may want to put a honey on that, a little honey on that. God sweetens everything, but he doesn't make everything always easy, you know? There is a sweetness, even in the sorrow. Having now lost both my mom and my dad to heaven. They are both in heaven, and there is a bitter, bitter sweetness about it. I miss my dad. I quote my dad almost every day, and I miss my mom every day. Miss him so much. I can't wait to be reuniting with them in heaven. But even in the bitterness of losing them and missing them, there's the honey, the sweetness of knowing that they are with Jesus. I hope you have that sweet concept in your life, that sweet reality, that when you give your life to Jesus, that you'll spend eternity with him and all those who love him. Got questions? You can always text us on our care line at 877-443-CARE. That's 877-443-2273. Futuristic turned his back on the world and said yes to Jesus. He'll be in that heavenly choir too.

0: Graham and Nick D, they met in a summer camp a handful of years ago, and now making some cool music, just a little collab on each other's projects. Graham and Nick D with You and Only You on the Z. Yes to Aaron Cole. I saw that request with he and Toby Mac. That's coming right after Gabe on Ubba as he shares about our King Jesus.
1: Let me tell you about the King reigning above, powerful and mighty, came down to love. He sits on the throne, highly seated, for his blood has atoned. He's a roller of stones, can't you see? Let me tell you.

is never late, never early either. Always right on time. Toby Mac helping out his buddy Aaron Cole on the Z. Praying you are having an absolutely wild and wonderful Wednesday. It was wacky, wild, and wonderful at DBS today. And I missed out on it, but my goodness. McKinley, Walker, Dorothy Gray, you won wackiest in my book. Hope you're having a wonderful day.

0: This is the Z.
1: You made the rain, so when it falls on me, should I complain? Or feel you calling me, it's all on me to stay. And really catch what you're showing, it's my roots that you're growing, cause life is more than this moment. You are the light, so when the darkness falls, the greatest heights, they never seem so tall, no, not at all, you're right. It's my roots that you're growing, don't wanna miss what you're showing. You ready, T?
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Always Only Jesus here on the Z. Second to None, the new one from Miles Minnick and Taryn Wells. We lift up the name of Jesus. That's all that matters. And you can do it in your life. You can do it in your conversations, pointing people to Jesus. This is the Z. I've got that Sarah Reeves and Shea Zamora back-to-back for you on the Z. Ed's walking in the door, though, so if you got something you want to hear, text him straight to the studio. It's his radio, Z. 866-441-HITS. 866-441-4487. 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

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Life turned up. The Z.

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1: New Z artist Gabe Von Oven with King on the Z. Before that, we heard Good Weather Forecast and Geo, Lows to Highs. We kicked off the song set with Miracles. That was KB and Lecrae. KB has a brand new album coming out, set to drop on new release Friday, July 10th. Now, the name of the album will be This Cannot Be Sold. Pretty sure they'll let you buy that album, though. My name is Ed Hutchins. Here comes Capital Kings with Love Is On Our Side. It's on the Z.

0: 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God literally said, it's not good for man to be alone. Community is an extra. 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
0: Let people in. Let God in. You're surrounded. Even on the days you feel invisible, you're not meant to do life alone. And you don't have to. The Z.

Amelia, that is Jordan Feliz and KB. It's a brand new single, On the Z. Before that, we heard Sam Tenez with Thunderbolt, and we kicked off that song set with a Z mix of Move from Lindy and Holvey. 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All the best music is here. Up next, a brand new Z artist. His name is Hyper Fenton. This is the perfect song for this summer. The name of the song is World Cup. It's On the Z.

Yo, dude, so for this No Idols song, I kind of hear, one, two, three, yeah.

No idols, that's Brandon Lake along with Schemo Boy. That's new on the Z. All your favorite music is on the Z. The best rock, pop, and hip-hop all for your life turned up. This hour we'll hear from Joseph O'Brien. We'll hear Del Mack, Elevation Rhythm, and more favorites. I'm Ed Hutchins. Up next is for King and Country, joined by Taylor Hill. This one is World on Fire on the Z.

0: Reasons, that is Hovey, Lecrae, and Circina. Before that, we heard a new one from Joseph O'Brien. That was Trust Fall. Your favorite music is all on the Z, all here for Your Life Turned Up. Name of the next song is Yes. Here's Stephen Malcolm along with For King and Country and KB.
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1: We can't say it right now or she's going to start talking back to us. But you know the word, right? The A word? That's right. 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The Z.

Name of the song is Thinking. That's Roxanne Grace along with Gladden. This is the Z. It's all your favorite music, all for your life turned up. 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Again, that's 866-441-4487. This is the Z. Here's Elevation Rhythm.

Devil is a Liar. That's G.O. along with Michael Howell. 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Keep The Z with you no matter where you are, what you're doing. Even on vacation throughout the summer, throughout the year, you can keep The Z with you all the time. Here comes Young and Free. They're joined by Lecrae.

One of the most profound demonstrations of godly love is the idea of unconditional love. Unlike human love, which can be conditional and influenced by circumstances, godly love is unwavering and unchanging. It's a love that remains steadfast, regardless of flaws or failures, offering forgiveness and grace even in the face of adversity. This type of love is often seen as the highest form of love, mirroring the sacrifice that Jesus made on the cross for us. Questions? Hit us up at thez.com.

On the Z, that's Bodie with Say So. Before that, Sarah Reeves with Anxious. And we kicked off the song set with Greater Love. That's Gio and D'Angelo. Your favorite music, it's all here. It's all here for your Life Turned Up. My name is Ed Hutchins. I'll see you again tomorrow afternoon. Here comes New Z artist Rua Young along with Kodoku. Name of the song is Running. It's on the Z.

0: doing that for Jennifer in Greenville, who's having a pretty good day. She was able to grab a couple of those Trader Joe's mini totes today when they dropped. The cute striped ones, too. You're going to have to share your shopping secrets with me. Tell me how you did it, because I have tried to get them every time they release new bags, and I'm always too late. Here's John the Kid.
1: If I had 10,000 tongues, I couldn't tell all that the Lord has done for me.

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0: Deeper on the Z. I am Cheryl doing this one for John in Spartanburg. 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
1: Hello, darkness, my old friend. 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

0: Colton Dixon on the Z. I am Cheryl. Do you remember a few years back when Dollar General raised their prices to $1.25, but then they didn't change the name of the store? That always bugged me. Well, some satisfying news today. I'll tell you what it is in two songs.
1: I've been wasting time chasing after false gods. What I thought was light turned into a blind spot. I got what I want. Now I'm empty-handed. What have I become? Now I think it's time.

Torn Wells and Second to None on the Z. I am Cheryl. Did you see Dollar General is going to be lowering their prices back down to a dollar on like 2,000 items. Hopefully they'll do it for everything because it never made sense that they called themselves Dollar General and was selling stuff for $1.25. Either change your name or keep the prices at a buck.

Lynn D and Halvey and Move on the Z. New trend in wedding dresses is actually an old one. I'll tell you more in two songs. There's a million reasons to hesitate.

0: something his daddy didn't understand. So it starts with me.
1: I was raised with distrust in my heart. Mama told me we're worlds apart. Her mama told her don't even bother. So it starts with me.

Tommy Prophet, Futuristic, and All My Blessings on the Z. I am Cheryl. There's a new trend in wedding dresses in 2026. And honestly, I'm here for it. 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
1: 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Download it now.

faith is something I'm not accustomed to. I'm trusting other people, something I don't really love to do. I've never been a fan of it. I act tough, but really my shoulders, they ain't built for this, and I don't have nothing. It's like I'm standing in the rain, and you offer me a raincoat, but

Your trust is something I am not accustomed to, and I know the Bible says that I should always trust in you, but I will never read that book enough. And when I have a question, I don't take the time to look it up or pick it up. It collects dust on my nightstand. I'm just being honest, please take this out of my hands. I have no control, I am just a person.

It's Derek Minor and Cannon and Save the Hero on the Z. Why are people cooking their hot dogs in Gatorade? It's another TikTok trend. I'll tell you more in two songs.

Brandon Lake on the Z. I am Cheryl, and I'm all for creativity and cooking. I love those videos where people turn their food into art. You know, as long as it's still edible by the time you're done, I love those. They're fun to watch. I'm not so sure this food trend on TikTok is a good idea. People are cooking their hot dogs in Gatorade. They're doing it so that the hot dogs will absorb the color and also infuse the hot dogs with electrolytes. So there's that. The video I saw showed a woman, she was cooking her hot dogs in blue Gatorade, and sure enough, they did absorb the color. When they were done, though, they looked kind of like this very, very dark blue, like almost like they've been burnt. I can't imagine it would taste good. She said they did. I'm not willing to try it.

0: It's Sam Rivera and Drive on the Z. Love this collab with Lecrae and John Bellion. 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

0: 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Butterfingers.
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0: Anxiety shows up loud. 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But God shows up louder.
1: 1 Peter says, cast all your cares on him because he cares for you.
0: It's not a cute verse. That's a lifeline. When your mind spirals at 2 a.m., God isn't panicking. He's steady. He's close. He's holding you together when you feel like you're falling apart. Breathe. God's got you. The Z.

0: Tiki Lau and your goodness on the Z. I am Cheryl. We are seeing more and more robots pop up in our daily life. And would you believe that this now exists? A robot toilet. It's kind of like a Roomba, but instead of vacuuming the floor, it'll come to you so you can use it. Sounds like it could be terrifying, but it actually is saving lives. I'll tell you more in two songs.
1: Even if we both break down tonight,

Stephen Malcolm on the Z. I am Cheryl. So this exists, a $13,000 robot toilet. Inventors in China put this together, and they're actually talking about how it could save lives. So it's not really for lazy people that just don't want to get up and go. It's for people that are bedridden, and to get up to walk to the restroom might be very difficult for them if they are mobility challenged, if they're disabled, if they're elderly. They might be risking a fall. And so this actually solves that problem. They press a button on an app. It comes to you. You wait for it to get there, and then, you know, can use it wherever you are. Then when you're done, you hit another button. It goes back to its docking station. This is the best part. It cleans itself. A toilet that cleans itself. That is worth every penny of that 13 grand.

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0: John the Kid and Nick on the Z on the Way. Music from Joshua Micah, Stephen Malcolm, Torrin Wells. All right, now Gladden.
1: We got vices and we got pain. Yeah, we all go through it, so aren't we all the same? I got a thorn in my side. Take it out from where it hides. Throw it in the fire, let it burn in the night.

0: It's gladden and good in my soul on the Z. I am Cheryl. Did you see Kevin Bacon is changing his name to Kevin Bean? Just on Wednesdays, though. I'll tell you more in two songs.
1: Let me tell you about the king, reigning above, powerful and mighty, came down to love. He sits on the throne, highly seated, for his blood has atoned. He's a roller of stones, can't you see? Let me tell you.

It's Joshua Micah and Fade on the Z. You see, actor Kevin Bacon is changing his name to Kevin Bean, but just on Wednesdays. He's doing it for a good cause. He's trying to bring attention to a group that is encouraging people to swap out meat for a plant-based protein like beans once a week. They say it's healthier for your body, it's good for animals and our environment, and best of all, it is very good for your budget. If you compare beans to the price of steak, you'll see it pretty clearly. Anyway, if you're looking for meal ideas and recipes, type in Beans Day in Google, and you should get the website as well as some other websites with recipes.

Doing that for Chris in Spartanburg, 866-441-4487. If there's something you want to hear, got Lynn D on the way, Josiah Queen. And right now, this is Deep Down Low from Abby Seiler on the Z.

Lynn D and Halvey on the Z. So this exists, a Teenage Mutant Ninja Turtles pizza place. I'll tell you where it is and what you can expect if you ever go, coming up in just a few.

It's Sarah Reeves and Runaway on the Z. I am Cheryl. Have you heard about this new Teenage Mutant Ninja Turtles pizza restaurant? The Turtles, known for their love of pizza, and I'm kind of surprised no one's tried to do this before. But anyway, it just opened up in Santa Monica in California, and it sounds kind of like a Chuck E. Cheese type experience, where with your pizza, you get games and there's appearances by the four Ninja Turtles. It sounds fun. I don't know how popular it's going to be in the big picture because the pizzas are expensive. We're talking like $54 for pizza. I have paid that for a pizza party for my daughter, but that was a long time ago. It still seems kind of expensive. You can get the pizza by the slice, though. That's what I would do.

back watching my mansion burn to ash while I

Yo, dude, so for this No Idols song, I kind of hear, one, two, three, yeah. Oh, you're

Capital Kings, get lifted. His Radio Z. Hello and welcome to the Uplift. It's Matt working our way through the middle of the week together. And a 22-year-old guy in the spotlight today did something truly amazing for a phenomenal cause. Going to help out a lot of people. And I'll tell you about him coming up in your daily Uplift just a few minutes. Of course, Father's Day coming up this weekend. Don't forget Dad, the father figure in your life. And a word to you dads out there from a great resource that I'll tell you about as well. That's coming up. And some encouragement from God's Word and my friend Pastor Ken from the book of James. Going to share what I learned at church this week a little later. And looking forward to that. Of course, all your favorite songs along the way and a whole lot of fun. The Wednesday Uplift is on His Radio Z.

0: Got what you need. Social Club Misfits, the Z Radio, Matthew. And so I got to tell you, I don't follow soccer that closely. I do love the game, and I do watch some of the big matches, the Olympics, and of course the World Cup, which, can I just say, I think is uniting this country in such a cool way, seeing people from all over the world come here and really soak up what our country has to offer and see it through their eyes. It's been pretty awesome. And none more fun than the Scottish soccer fans. And one of them, a super fan by the name of Craig Ferguson, 22 years old. He recently walked across the country. We're talking more than 3,200 miles from Los Angeles to Boston. He did it in 109 days, all to raise money for mental health charities. And his coast-to-coast tartan trek, as they're calling it, landed him in Boston just in time for Scotland's opening match of the 2026 FIFA World Cup, where he was greeted by thousands of fans.
1: Every part of it, the walking, I said I would do it, the £1 million, we hit it for mental health, and every single one of you who have supported it from the start and believed that I could do it, we done it!
2: That's all I've ever wanted to do with these challenges, is try and create a little bit of, you know, awareness and shed light on what is, you know, such an important topic to so, so many in Scotland and all around the world. So from the bottom of my heart, thank you.
0: You just tell how important this is to him. Such a special guy. So Craig Ferguson, you are the most amazing person on the planet today. Wanted to do something to raise awareness and help those struggling with mental health. Walking 3,200 miles across America. I tell you, I've driven that a few times, and that is tiring. Even sitting in the car with the radio on and stuff, can't even imagine walking that. But what a great cause, and raising over £1 million on top of $400,000 donated from the Scottish government because they were so inspired by what you're doing. And I tell you, you do something like this from the heart to help people out, and it does inspire a whole lot of other people too. It's a beautiful thing, and that is your daily uplift.

Shout out to Abe in Savannah. Looking for that one. Aaron Cole, it's Proof. We got your hits, hip-hop, and hope all night long here on the Z. And something you want to hear, just let me know. Be more than happy to try to get some on for you. 866-441-HITS. Tap that live Z mic right there in the app and send us some audio. Taylor Hill here. Hello. It's the Z Radio.

0: guys.
1: Living Life turned up the Z Channel and Matthew, and something shareworthy I saw today, wanted to pass this on to you. My friend Jeremy posting this says, don't stay up tonight worrying about what tomorrow may hold. Rest easy, knowing that whatever is on your mind is in God's hands. I think we forget that sometimes, don't we? Important to remember. I love that. Jeremy, thanks for sharing.

0: It's clear in the Bible that we must be encouraged to be humble. It's not something our human nature is willing to submit to easily.
1: Since I have become closer to God, things have gotten a lot better and a lot easier to deal with, in the fact that, you know, it's going the way it should be instead of not the way it should be.
0: The Bible says, all of you, dress yourselves in humility as you relate to one another. For God opposes the proud, but gives grace to the humble. Want to know more? Just ask us at this

Josh and Gaffney checking in for that one. Lynn and Grace on me. It's Matt. We got to say what's up to Brandon. He is streaming on the Z app, parts unknown, but he's checking in from far away. That's somewhere out west, and we appreciate you listening out there. For us, Frank and Jake on for you right now. It's the Z.

0: This is so relatable. This video I saw, this guy, Oliver Craven, I don't know if you saw it, but he's standing in the paper towel aisle at the grocery store. And this is something I think about every single time I'm sitting there. It's like that meme with, what's her name, Julia Roberts, and, you know, she's like, you know, trying to do the math. The paper towel math.
1: 8 equals 20. 8 also equals 24. You know what else equals 24? 6. You know what 6 also equals? 12. What equals 12? 30 equals 12. So that means 30 equals 6, which equals 8. You know what also equals 8? 4. Unrelated. 2 equals 6.
0: I'm telling you, he is so close to cracking the code. Bounty math is so confusing. Plus, they have double rolls and triple rolls and mega rolls. They also have doubles plus mega XL and mega XXL, which just adds to the confusion. I mean, what is happening here? My head hurts. And don't get me started on the TP. That's even worse.

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I got peace, I got joy in the sticks. 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Holy Spirit, won't you calm down? Feel the verse, let it flow, let it rain down. 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Let the words that I speak be yours now. Got a sling and a stone and a father's blessing. Got a gift I don't own, it's a piece of heaven.

Let me tell you about the king, reigning above, powerful and mighty, came down to love. He sits on the throne, highly seated, for his blood has atoned. He's a roller of stones, can't you see? Let me tell you about the king.